be themselves to people. They be playing that music, they be playing, messing with them hands, and people be up dancing and having a ball. Jazz musicians go and play, and it's like you say, dawg, you can't dance to it or nothing? And all we did was dance to jazz.

like you said, dog, you can't dance to it or nothing. And all we did was dance to jazz. That's the only way I learned about jazz was dancing. I know a lot of you never heard of dancing to jazz, but that's all we ever, when we went to hear one of the big bands.